0: 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We get on time right now. 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
0: We got Jenny coming through. This next song is brought to you by Birch 345 Twin Pack. Pang dalawang baso, 2 times na inom, 2 times na nutrisyon, 7 pesos, and 75 centavos ng SRP per baso. 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

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Ang sarap naman, I Will Always Love You by Taylor Dayne. Naku, bagay na bagay sa ating question of the heart. Naku, naniniwala ba kayong parang nagiging red flag na? Agoy, sige mag I love you ni akong partner. Murag something. Anyways, George po ito with Dr. Heart hanggang alas 11 po ng umaga sa ating programang Music from the Heart on this beautiful Wednesday. I know, we've been looking forward for a great day. I know it will. Oh, basta naka-heart mo, Pernie, para relax ang ating mga utok. Ito muna. Oh, kasi nabanggit ko na yung ating question of the heart, ano?

9:48. Moving on to Jed Madela with Let Me Love You. And the next song is brought to us by CDO Idol Hotdog. May panalo na with the cheesiest idol cheese dog ever versus previous formulation.

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10:33. Moving on to the next song, Kenny Rogers with I Will Always Love You. And the next song is brought to us by Birchree Fortified Twin Pack. Pangdalawang baso, 2 times na inom, 2 times sa nutrisyon, 7 pesos and 75 centavos lang. SRP per baso. Bili na. Ticket, gusto mo ba? 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Ate, ito ang numero, 0917-1579-927. 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

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Oras natin, sweethearts, 10 minutes after 4 o'clock, second and final hour stretch na po ng ating programang Heart Afternoon Drive. At this time, hanap ako ng lucky caller number 4. Tawag na para magkakuha ng libreng ticket sa ating Spider-Man block screening. 0917-1579-927. 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

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And that's it, mga sweethearts. Bye time for Harvey Stone. 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
0: 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This next song is brought to you by Virginia Hot Dog. 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